0: 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People just wanna have fun.
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1: As we dance to a beat that seems out of time, to the one you feel in the metronome of your mind, does it offend you?

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The freedom we feel in our soul. We dance to learn those lessons as our story continues to unfold.

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music, I got soul. In the music, I got the love. In the music, I got soul. In the music, everybody

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grey gooster. 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Paint the city red like a rooster. I'm on another level, man, a shroomer. Business class to Bermuda. Big dog, never been a barracuda. 5, 10, 15, 20, 25, 30. You know it's never too much. Yeah, we got the energy reduced up. Yeah, we got the energy reduced up. 5, 10, 15, 20, 25, 30. You know it's never too much. Yeah, we got the energy reduced up. Maximum booster. 5, 10, 15, 20, 25, 30. You know it's never too much. Yeah, we got the energy reduced up. Yeah, we got the energy reduced up. 5, 10, 15, 20, 25, 30. You know it's never too much. Yeah, we got the energy reduced up. Maximum booster.

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